0: another huge hit from Taylor Swift, Patient Zero, Nightly with Jaden Tyler. And we know that Taylor Swift doesn't go see her husband when he travels on the road. She only goes to home games, security reasons there. So that's why she made an appearance on Saturday Night Live briefly to go check out her friend Dakota Johnson doing the hosting, and they chatted it up during the monologue.
1: It's really fun to see them on stage side by side doing something live after the video, and Dakota's acting in it. But wow, a point you just brought up a second ago, I did not ever think she moved like the president. The fact that she can't even go to away games because the security can't be as tight as it is at home, never thought about that. It's kind of wild.
0: She's also a therapist to our friend Dakota Johnson. Listen in.
2: But I have really good friends. They don't judge me for dating these men. They're actually really supportive. I'm not your therapist, actually. You just show up once a week at my house with an empty bottle of wine and ask if I want some. Yeah, well, I have manners. And then you flop on my couch and overshare, and every so often I just say, damn, that's crazy. I'm not a therapist. And then I go, well, you know, oh, it's getting late, I should probably go to bed. And then you say,
3: sleepover, yay!
2: And then I give you a Pedialyte and my security drives you home.
0: Yeah, I mean, that's a friend right there.
1: Trauma dumping to Taylor Swift would be so much fun because you know her lyrical brain is just like already coming up with the storyline for the next banger. But side note, Dakota Johnson, when 50 Shades came out, I was just like, this is the girl that has this man going cuckoo crazy. I honestly thought she had no personality, but the clips I've seen of her, honestly, the Ellen clip was the turning point. When she clapped back at Ellen about the birthday party invite, that was a moment. And honestly, she's been funny as hell ever since. She's got that quiet, sneaky kind of funny that I love.
0: And we've seen the goodies.
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0: I feel so off today, and I don't know if it's a weather thing. 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Or I'm like, is there something spiritually off? What's going on?
1: Well, if your ex hits you up, or maybe your situationship says he misses you and wants to date, Venus is in the retrograde. That's a time when the planet of love and money appears to move backward in the sky, prompting a review of relationships, values, and self-worth. Yes, we are in the Venus retrograde.
0: Are you one of those people that believes in astrology and all of the things?
1: If things go poorly, yes.
0: We got something to blame it on?
1: Yes. We're in the retrograde until the 13th, so just tiptoe around those X's.

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0: My influencers are going to be a little mad when they hear this stat. Talk Research asked 2,000 adults on what they think about influencers. 52% saying being a social media influencer is not a legit career.
1: To me, it's something that you can do successfully, but it's quite fickle. If you're at the center of it, you're going to burn out. You know, I mean, you have to be like one of those people who is a one in a million type of case who really knows how to turn it into a business. It's kind of scary. You could be up, you could be down.
0: Universities, they're starting to teach degrees and programs built around content creation and social media careers. Like Arizona State University, they're offering a class. So as a parent, would you pay college tuition for your kid to major in being an influencer?
1: Honey, that conversation would make me nervous if my child told me that. However, I won't be so quick to judge because when I was in college, I come from a family of educators. My mother, my grandmother, my great aunt, all taught for 30 years, retired teachers. My dad always believed in education. He was a corporate businessman, and I wanted to be a pop star. My mother always spoke life into my dreams, and my dad always supported me and made sure that I had the education. That was his biggest thing, is like, are you educated enough to put yourself in a position to be successful?

0: you got to show me that you're working towards your dream. I have to see some sort of physical manifestation of what it is that you want. So you can't just wish it and be like, they don't get it. I mean, you got to go hard for it. But I think influencers have been everywhere for quite a long time. They're even, say, interior designer, you know, influential people that sell links and all that. They may have like 5, 10K followers and they're making six figures. So you can't judge. You just got to show me that what you're trying to do is working. Because, well, honestly, it's just another code word of saying like you're in the marketing and advertising business. Really, that's what it is.
1: Well, I think radio back in the 90s, early 2000s, we were the first influencers. And when I told my parents I want to do radio, they said, all right, you're on your own though. I mean, if you can do it, do it. If not, get a real job. So here we are.
0: I do agree that we're influencers in that way. There's a lot of times that I would get ushered around the city to do different events and different projects. And they would be like, yeah, this is our influencer. And I would be like, ugh, I ain't no influencer, baby. Put some respect on my name. I'm a radio DJ. But now I embrace it because I'm like, hell yeah. I influence people to support different brands, to buy things, to go to events, support different products. And that's what we get paid to do, to be influential. Right.

0: The countdown officially begins to Halloween. We are 26 days out. Do I have plans? No. Is it on a Saturday? Yes. And we're getting an extra hour, so I got to do something.
1: Yeah, so you know the girls are going to be out in force on Saturday night. There's going to be so many Halloween parties, especially with the extra hour of partying. People are going to get it in.
0: Show is.
1: And the most played out Halloween costume this year, they're saying the sexy. You know, the sexy black cat, the sexy police officer, you know what I mean, the sexy trucker.
0: I'm crying. Not the sexy trucker is taking me out, which weirdly enough, I saw a really scary, freaky OnlyFans account of a girl who was like basically a lot lizard. And I'm like, okay. Then I further investigate because I'm freaked out and don't know if I need to report this AI account. I'm like, all right, we're losing the plot. It's getting weird. But I mean, this is a story as old as Mean Girls. You grab animal ears, you put on lingerie, and nobody asks any questions. I had to host a Halloween party last year. I would never think I would do anything like this, but I was basically a sexy nun. And it's so not in my character. And I still feel like I'm paying for my sins. This was like a 2 hour before hosting the gig, run to Spirit Halloween type of situation. I like the funny, creative, crazy ones.
1: Well, they're saying like the sexy TSA agent is now the big one this year because, you know, TSA agents have to wear their gross uniforms. No disrespect, but they're pretty bland. But now they're turning into sexy.
0: It's giving, I need to search you. We'll make anything sexy in America.
1: But 76% of Americans say they're not dressing up for Halloween this year. So whether it's financial reasons or it's just too much work.
0: We all tired. Spirit Halloween keeps running up them prices. I get it, but I do enjoy seeing other people dress up. So it's not that I'm against it. I'm just tired.
1: I just can't imagine like the full makeup y'all ladies do. I mean, you do normal makeup every day and now you got to like paint the whole face black or, you know, that seems like a lot of work.
0: Definitely. It is a lot of prep.
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6: A new hour of Nightly with Jade and Tyler starts right now. If you're here, you're already in the group chat. 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
7: You never want to pass up a garage sale or an estate sale because you never know what you're going to find. You could find a hidden gem that makes you a millionaire, or you could just be looking for some vintage things. But a woman turned a $30 painting into millions. We'll talk about it next on Nightly with Jade and Tyler.

0: I live in an apartment complex now, but right across the street are these really, really nice, expensive condos. And every once in a while, like every quarter, they have a big, giant garage sale. It's outside of everybody's unit. The whole, you know, community gets together and, you know, it's something really cool. I bought a really nice Dyson vacuum for like $30. And I looked at retail, it was like $300. So that's awesome. Long story short, you never know. You might find a gem at one of those estate sales or garage sales.
1: This is what I live for. And honestly, that's hilarious because I did ask for a vacuum for Christmas and that was like a big girl gift, which has come in handy. So you got a steal of a price on that thing.
0: Yeah. A Michigan estate sale. This shopper paid $30 for a small painting by painter Gertrude Abercrombie, which is a name in itself. Apparently, it disappeared from the art world more than 70 years ago. It turns out the original owner was a doctor. He painted it in 1952, and it sold at an auction for $1.3 million. Talk about an investment.
1: This is my dream thrift. Are you kidding me? I live. You know, they used to have it like on TV shows. Now we can just scroll up and down TikTok and find things like that. But there are those people who know how to spot authentic art, authentic jewelry, all types of stuff that they end up flipping on the internet for way more. And they're just like laughing at the employees because they're like, little do you know, you marked this for $3. And I just came up on the next 6 months' rent. I'm obsessed with this, and I wish it was me. Something that kind of crosses my mind is, like, now, you know how we have, like, the Google image search where you can, like, take a picture and it'll scan it? Some people will do that, and we didn't have that growing up, but that's a clever way to kind of see what you got and what it's worth.
0: Love me a good ROI.
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0: You know, sometimes in radio, I sound like Kermit the Frog. I also get, I sound like Patrick Mahomes, who kind of has a squeakier, just unique voice. I think my voice is pretty deep at times.
1: It fluctuates, but you got some bass in there.
0: But having the deepest voice in the room, it might make you sound tough, but it definitely doesn't make you more attractive.
1: Ooh, wait a minute. Tell me more.
0: Durham University filmed 17 men and then digitally altered the pitch of their voices. Hundreds of people rated the men's strength, dominant, fighting ability, and attractiveness. Lower voices made the men seem more dominant, physically stronger, and tougher. But here's the surprise. Once people could see the man's body, making his voice extra deep didn't make him more attractive.
1: That's funny, because I think guys would probably presume that having a deeper voice would make them, you know, come off more sexy to us. But actually, there was this super fine guy on Love Island this past season, and if you're a watcher, then you remember Corbin. He had the deepest monotonous voice, and they used to call him ChatGPT. Just because he kind of sounded like a robot. And right now, my 14-year-old boyfriend's little brother has been, like, extra emphasizing his voice going through puberty, making it extra, extra deep every time I FaceTime him and check up on him. And I'm just like, Brandon, if you won't get the girls, you gonna get the girls. You don't have to, you don't have to make the voice deeper.
0: We need to protect Morgan Freeman at all costs.

0: believing in the spiritual things, but I'm not gonna lie, these TV shows of people giving their ghost accounts and going in with like all the gear and equipment, I'm just like, ah, I'm sorry, I have to draw a line there. I can't play into acting like I freaking believe you with this.
1: I just don't play with the dead. Ghosts in general, I don't deal with Ouija boards or anything that, let the dead be dead, you know? But Guinness, they have retired some old ghost records because ghost verification is hard. Like, they're getting into spooky season because they have records that include the most durable ghost. How do you know a ghost is the most durable?
0: Yeah, what kind of standards and requirements?
1: Like, how would you verify that?
0: No idea.
1: The organization's current point is, like, sensible ghost monsters. That's what fascinates the Guinness Book of World Records the most, but they do not lend themselves to the kind of evidence needed for the official world record. They're more just intrigued and wondering why.
0: You know what? I actually saw something today on the timeline that said, somebody said, I think that all of the ghost account stories and the spirit accounts that we've had from people were just people off hallucinogens and taking too many mushrooms. And I'm like, you know what? I think you're onto something with that.

0: what happens in Vegas stays in Vegas unless you're suing somebody in Vegas. It's Nightly with Jade and Tyler, and here's a headline for you, Jade. Woman is suing a Vegas bar over injuries from riding its mechanical, we'll say, wiener attraction.
1: What? Those words together is just insanity. Please break this story down for us.
0: So a woman has filed a lawsuit claiming she suffered serious injuries from riding a mechanical wiener at a Las Vegas bar. She's seeking $30,000 in damages because she claims when it sped up, the woman's foot and ankle got caught under the main shaft area of the ride, where there's a large cutout section throwing her from the ride and causing her injury being ejected from that object.
1: My fists are curled. My toes are curled inside of my Uggs right now. That just made me so uncomfortably I felt the pain. How did this happen? And what are we talking about? I need a reference video because I'm confused.
0: She says it's actually very serious. The lawsuit says she suffered pain and physical injuries along with mental stress and shock under her nervous system, seeking over $30,000 in damages. I think it's the embarrassment that might cost her the most there. If anybody has a video of that, her being ejected from a giant Johnson rod, you know.
1: See, what the kind of bar? Wait a minute. Okay. I'm looking at a video. I don't know where my mind was going. It was getting really dark. Picture a mechanical bull, but imagine it was a giant wee-wee. How did she get hurt on this?
0: You can find it in downtown Las Vegas. It's called The Nerd.
1: This has got to be a bridal shower hotspot.
2: Okay. One, two, y'all.
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8: It's Nightly with Jade and Tyler. And this week, Tyler and I are thinking about our lucky listener, Lisa, who's making that trip to Red Rocks to go see Ella Langley live on the Dandelion Tour.
9: Yeah, she's from KC, listens to us on our station there, Hits 105. She'll be getting on a flight out of KCI, heading to Denver, going to go see Ella Langley live at Red Rocks, one of the most iconic, if not the most iconic venue in all the U.S. Yeah, we wish her and our roommate, a.k.a. Bestie, she gets to come along to the trip, so we can't wait to see the vids and the photos this Wednesday night.

0: If you've ever seen Tate McRae perform live or seen any videos of her performing live, you know the clothing is very little. She leads nothing to the imagination of her very well-toned body. And if there's any fashion show that suits her, it's the Victoria's Secret fashion show.
1: Definitely. She definitely gives scantily clad, and she looks angelic while doing it. It's the perfect fit. They are bringing out some pretty great girls this year. The fact that we're going to get to see all of Cat's Eye, I am so looking forward to what kind of wings they're going to give the girls. Because remember, T, for this show, they always have those gorgeous, extreme wings, huge, and they're always decorated so beautifully, so unique. Megan Maroney's going to be popping out. Megan Thee Stallion is going to be popping out. We got the girls from all different genres.
0: We got a chance to talk to Madison Beer, and she told us that they do let you keep the wings. However, the wings she wore are in the actual Victoria's Secret's like Hall of Fame, where that's where you can find her wings.
1: I'm so looking forward to that. When and where can we watch this? Because that's coming up in like a little over a week, I think.
0: Yeah, it's going down Sunday, October 18th. It's going to be live on YouTube, TikTok, and Instagram. So all those streaming platforms, you could watch it free.
1: Who is someone that you would like to see hit the catwalk and have their iconic Victoria's Secret moment? One of my favorite, I mean, probably the most iconic pop star to ever grace the stage and hit us with a main catwalk, nearly putting the girls out of a job, had to be Rihanna. She slayed the stage. Tyla did as well a few years ago. I would like to see Zara strut her stuff and perform, more specifically. What about you, Ty?
0: I think she's actually done it. Maybe not, but Katy Perry. If she has done it, then I need to look up those videos, but Katy Perry, she'd be fun.
1: Yeah, I need to look that up too. If she had an outfit, we know it was crazy cool.
2: Operator.
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0: Jade, we missed one of the biggest events of the year over the weekend in Denver, Colorado. The Loco strikes back, the ninth edition of the International Taco Bell 50K Ultra Marathon.
1: Taco Bell Marathon. I don't like those words in the same sentence after the High Rock situation. So please give me a little backstory here.
0: So I'll give you some of the rules. It's a 50K. You got to be present at all 10 Taco Bell stops on the course. Zero tolerance for course cutting. You have to eat a menu item of at least 9 of 10 Taco Bell stops. Or at the fourth stop, runners have to have at least one Chalupa Supreme or Crunchwrap Supreme. By the eighth stop, all runners have to eat a Burrito Supreme and a Nacho Bell Grande. Drinks do not count as food. You got to finish in 11 hours. Survivors will eventually get a special item after successfully completion of the run. You are not allowed to have Pepto, Alka-Seltzer, Pepidace, Tums, Melanta, any of those on the course.
1: What is this? You give us all these boo-boo foods that get the stomach brewing and bubbling, and then you're like, no, you cannot help yourself by taking any sort of Lactaid, Tums, Pepto-Bismol. Tyler, what in the poopalacaca is happening, and whose idea was this?
0: They also have some challenges during the race if you want to challenge. The Diablo challenge, you know, the hot sauce. You got to lather it with all items of the sauce. So every item has to be lathered in it, and you got to do a Diablo shooter at the end. Or there's a Baja Blast challenge. You got to drink 2 liters of Baja Blast during the run without vomiting.
1: No, Tyler, absolutely. I don't want any parts of this. They're going to have your stomach cramping for the next 9 days. You just have to be a Taco Bell lover at this point. This has nothing to do with health or fitness. This has to do with getting free Taco Bell and working hard for it. Are you in?
0: No, because if I see somebody vomit, I'm going to vomit, and I don't want to do that.

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0: first date, you're like, oh, I'll get the second one. And then that person's like, no, because then I, and now it's my turn to pay.
1: You know what? I feel like this is probably a huge thing for same-sex couples. Because I'm going to tell you something. If I was a lesbian and I was out on a date, I'm going to be like, who being the boy tonight? Like, how do y'all settle who's going to pay? Who got the wallet? That would be stressful. Ladies, how y'all do that?
0: And they say one of the biggest icks with money while dating is making somebody uncomfortable about what they could afford, expecting the other person to pay for everything, constantly complain about prices, and talking too much about income.
1: Ooh, yeah, definitely first date icks and cringes for sure. But, you know, there's so much pressure when you're young and dating, because I think back on two specific dates. One where it was actually a beautiful date. We ended up on the Jumbotron kissing at an NBA game, which was crazy for one of the dates. But he had organized all this stuff through his connections. And I thought it was so bizarre that at the end of the date, he was just like, yeah, I just can't pay to park. And I'm like, what? And it was funny because everything else was essentially free. Another date, a guy got so drunk. And I think it's because he couldn't afford the drinks at the table. Now I look back with empathy. But at the time, I was like, brokey.
0: Let me tell you, I like being a fiance. Like, we did a road trip to Chicago. She's like, let me get this tank. Let me get this gas tank. I'm like, okay.
1: It is different when you do live together. You definitely are way more 50-50 than the internet says, for sure.
2: Let's go.

0: say.
1: We talk about it all the time on the show. Dating is getting expensive. And man, if you're out there on the dates, we talked about doing like free dates, like go to the park or go to a museum. Something. It doesn't have to be a steak dinner and pasta for date one, you know?
0: True.
1: Which I'm not surprised by this. 43% of young daters have ghosted someone to avoid paying them back after a date. Like, yeah, if you pay for the first

0: I never understand when fans pay hundreds of dollars to attend either a concert or a sporting event, then get kicked out for being drunk or just being disrespectful. I never understand.
1: Literally the number one annoyance to disturb everybody's peace at a show. Get the out and go home.
0: Well, that happened over the weekend. Logic, G-Eazy. It was his homecoming show in the state of Maryland. Apparently, a fan only showed up for G-Eazy and was even booing Logic. He stopped the show midpoint to call out this fan.
1: What a loser, Tyler.
0: And he went off on his fan, and I think he's in the right.
2: No, you're not being respectful when you're doing this and you and saying all that stuff. Yeah, let's not do that. Could you just do me a favor? Stop talking when I'm talking or I'll kick you the How about that? Okay? Let's respectfully talk to each other. No, he's like rolling his eyes, so upset. Can you just do me a favor if you're going to be in my house? He said this isn't your house. Yes, it is. Can you do me a favor? Look at me. Look at me when I talk to you, bro. Seriously. We're human beings. You don't need to be an asshole about it. I'm trying to be nice to you. Now, listen. I'm not a bully. I'm not none of that. But I'm not going to. If it was me, if it was G, if it was T-Man, Juicy J, and somebody's doing this, all that, we don't play that. Peace, love, and positivity all night.
0: I mean, facts. I mean, I have Logic's back.
1: I 100% am right there with the both of you. That is ridiculous. The courage that it takes to go up on stage, to do your thing, to literally persuade a group of half-drunk, half-distracted people to lock in and have a moment of connection is something that very few people have the cojones to do. So just to be a loser in the crowd, ruining it for not only the artist, but the people around you as well are picking up on that energy. Go the hell home or just go get a drink, do something else until you're waiting. To become a distraction and to literally berate the person on stage by making yourself loud enough to be heard and seen. I can't stand this behavior. These are the same people that throw bottles at the very people that are up on stage trying to give us a show and giving us a moment of escapism and art. I can't stand that kind of person, Tyler.
0: And in that clip, Logic said, don't kick the guy out. He came here for G-Eazy. Let's let him see G-Eazy. So he was nice about it.
1: Better than me.
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8: Now, this Monday has not been so bad, but it's been even more fun that we've gotten to wind down and have some of these crazy conversations. It's Nightly with Jade and Tyler with more tea, more drama on the menu for tonight. T, what's happening next?
9: Speaking about menu, when is the right time to eat breakfast so it hits the body how it's supposed to hit, gives you the most energy? Well, I got the time. We'll talk about it next on Nightly with Jade and Tyler. I can't.

0: You know, I'm an early riser, Jade. I love me some McDonald's breakfast. This is not an endorsement. I just love an Egg McMuffin. I love their Egg McMuffins. They're so delicious in the morning.
1: Definitely. I'm a huge breakfast person, too. Like, I have a really big thing and rule. Like, my family knows, my man knows. First thing I eat of the day has to be a breakfast-type food. I don't care if it's noon and I just woke up. I don't care if it's 2 p.m. and I just woke up. It's got to be a croissant. Got to have some bacon. Got to have some eggs, some hash browns. Something. I can't just go straight into, like, pizza or something. I don't care if it's the afternoon. I need breakfast.
0: And they did some research on people over the age of 40 on when is the best time to eat breakfast, where it hits your body a little better, is between 7 and 8 a.m.
1: You remember when we were growing up and we'd have like those big standardized tests and they're like, you need to eat in order to concentrate. And I'm like, well, now we see there's little signs behind that.
0: I do like having breakfast at dinner. I feel like that hits differently, whether it's 7, 8 o'clock at night, you're getting a little French toast, getting some eggs.
1: Yeah, definitely is a comfort. Actually, we did that the other night and I love that.
0: Do you do bacon or sausage at breakfast?
1: Oh, good question. For me, I like bacon. I like turkey bacon, but give me the real thing. Give me the pig. But I don't mind sausage either. I like sausage too, but that's kind of like my second option. What about you?
0: I have to get both. We need a show Waffle House late night adventure, because you know things be happening at the Waffle House, but also their food is chef's kiss. Got to get the hash browns covered, smothered, chunked.
1: Yes.
2: Operator. Got something to add to the conversation?
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0: wanted.
1: Tyler just made me aware that on today's calendar, it's World Teacher Day. We love and support educators. And I'm curious to know, whether you remember their name or not, who was the teacher that made the greatest impact on your life and why? What was the thing that stuck with you?
2: Miss Christensen.
1: Ooh, that smile is telling me things.
2: She was a very attractive older woman.
1: I kind of love that. You spotted it for what it was, even from a youngin' in the classroom. I feel that. What was magical about her?
2: She was hot.
1: Simply put, she was the inspiration to have perfect attendance all year. I get it. For me, oh, so many good ones. But one comes to mind. One of my college professors, Dr. Pierogi, he was an incredible writer and journalist. And he actually moved here from Africa. He had four daughters. His wife died in a car wreck. And the government was on him for reporting real news. But he refused. He didn't want to work with them. He avoided the threats and moved his family to America because he just wanted to stand on that integrity. And I could never forget that. And obviously, in a world of so many crazy things happening, especially in the news and the media and all the things, it's like, wow. He just taught us the importance of, like, you know, when you have the platform, speaking the truth is important because it's hard to tell what's real and what's fake these days, you know, especially today.
2: Wow. You went deep. I went, you went to school to learn, apparently, and I did not.

0: You know, these streaming services and bundles are kind of getting a little ridiculous now. It's Nightly with Jade and Tyler, and we got another merger, Jade. Yay.
1: So what does this mean? Like, they basically can't afford for, they're not getting enough customers to pay these ridiculous subscriptions every month. So it's like, all right, guys, we got to band together. We're losing them because we keep spiking the prices, or what?
0: I guess so. One of the biggest entertainment company mergers in years now has a new name, and it's called Skydance. The merger is to close tomorrow. Mm-hmm. That puts brands including Paramount, Warner Brothers, HBO, CBS, CNN, MTV, Nickelodeon, all under one company umbrella.
1: Sheesh. Crazy.
0: So, you know what that means, right?
1: The price is going up, up, up.
0: We're getting more bundles, probably. There's probably going to be, you know, a Skydance bundle for $39.99 a month. You get access to all of it. 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

0: dance, we can dance all night.
1: I always get confused because we know you're the coffee expert of the show, and either you love your coffee straight up black or you like a little in it, which would surprise me. So that's why I don't know what it is, because I see you as an all black coffee girl because you just need the caffeine, you need it now.
2: That cracks me up, and honestly, I take that as a compliment because I feel like people who drink straight black coffee like are always about serious business. Like every law show, every cop is just like, get it to me black. But
1: Or psychopaths.
2: Exactly.
1: Go ahead.
2: I am like the person that people might judge me and be like, is that even coffee, girl? Or do you have a splash of coffee in there with a whole bunch of creamer? Because I like it the perfect tan beige, sweet. I don't add too much sugar, but the creamer has got to be right. It's the caramel macchiato from Starbucks for me.
1: Yeah, they did some research behind this kind of personality test on people who drink coffee. 39% drink coffee just in the morning. 46% prefer coffee afternoon or evening. And 58 choose medium roast. 14%, like you said, the crazy people drink it just black.
2: You know what's funny, Tyler? I know I have an addiction to coffee because even at a 10 p.m., when I'm on the couch trying to finish up some, you know, tie some loose ends for the end of the workday, I know I shouldn't drink it, but I have to satisfy that fix.
1: And you wonder why you're up till 4 or 5 a.m. every morning.
3: Okay.
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0: night officially begins right now. It's Jade and Tyler, and you have such a jukebox brain. If we ever had the opportunity to go on a game show and win like $1 million, you're my partner. Like, Tyler, what is it?
1: Maybe 23 plus years in radio. Maybe that's what I do for a living is listen to music. So, and I'm all genres. I can go old school country, hip hop, rock, rap, EDM. I'm everything.
0: I love it. See, that's why we're taking the money. What we got coming up tonight?
1: Taylor Swift made a surprise cameo on SNL. Her friend Dakota Johnson was doing the hosting, and it was interesting, the conversation that took place.
0: All right, let's get into all of that up next. Nightly with Jade and Tyler starts now.

0: Another huge hit from Taylor Swift, Patient Zero, Nightly with Jaden Tyler. And we know that Taylor Swift doesn't go see her husband when he travels on the road. She only goes to home games, security reasons there. So that's why she made an appearance on Saturday Night Live briefly to go check out her friend Dakota Johnson doing the hosting. And they chatted up during the monologue.
1: It's really fun to see them on stage side by side doing something live after the video. And Dakota's acting in it. But wow, a point you just brought up a second ago. I did not ever think she moved like the president. The fact that she can't even go to away games because the security can't be as tight as it is at home. Never thought about that. It's kind of wild.
0: She's also a therapist to our friend Dakota Johnson. Listen in.
2: But I have really good friends. They don't judge me for dating these men. They're actually really supportive. I'm not your therapist, actually. You just show up once a week at my house with an empty bottle of wine and ask if I want some. Yeah, well, I have manners. And then you flop on my couch and overshare, and every so often I just say, damn, that's crazy. I'm not a therapist. And then I go, well, you know, oh, it's getting late. I should probably go to bed. And then you say,
3: sleepover, yay!
2: And then I give you a Pedialyte and my security drives you home.
0: Yeah, I mean, that's a friend right there.
1: Trauma dumping to Taylor Swift would be so much fun because you know her lyrical brain is just like already coming up with the storyline for the next banger. But side note, Dakota Johnson, when 50 Shades came out, I was just like, this is the girl that has this man going cuckoo crazy. I honestly thought she had no personality, but the clips I've seen of her, honestly, the Ellen clip was the turning point. When she clapped back at Ellen about the birthday party invite, that was a moment. And honestly, she's been funny as hell ever since. She's got that quiet, sneaky kind of funny that I love.
0: And we've seen the goodies.
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0: I feel so off today, and I don't know if it's a weather thing. Like, I honestly think that the way my day goes depends entirely too much on the weather. Or I'm like, is there something spiritually off? What's going on?
1: Well, if your ex hits you up, or maybe your situationship says he misses you and wants to date, Venus is in the retrograde. That's a time when the planet of love and money appears to move backward in the sky, prompting a review of relationships, values, and self-worth. Yes, we are in the Venus retrograde.
0: Are you one of those people that believes in astrology and all of the things?
1: If things go poorly, yes.
0: We got something to blame it on?
1: Yes. We're in the retrograde until the 13th, so just tiptoe around those X's.

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0: My influencers are going to be a little mad when they hear this stat. Talk Research asked 2,000 adults on what they think about influencers. 52% saying being a social media influencer is not a legit career.
1: To me, it's something that you can do successfully, but it's quite fickle. If you're at the center of it, you're going to burn out. You know, I mean, you have to be like one of those people who is a one in a million type of case who really knows how to turn it into a business. It's kind of scary. You could be up, you could be down.
0: Universities, they're starting to teach degrees and programs built around content creation and social media careers. Like Arizona State University, they're offering a class. So as a parent, would you pay college tuition for your kid to major in being an influencer?
1: Honey, that conversation would make me nervous if my child told me that. However, I won't be so quick to judge because when I was in college, I come from a family of educators. My mother, my grandmother, my great aunt, all taught for 30 years, retired teachers. My dad always believed in education. He was a corporate businessman, and I wanted to be a pop star. My mother always spoke life into my dreams, and my dad always supported me and made sure that I had the education. That was his biggest thing, is like, are you educated enough to put yourself in a position to be successful? You got to show me that you're working towards your dream. I have to see some sort of physical manifestation of what it is that you want. So you can't just wish it and be like, they don't get it. I mean, you got to go hard for it. But I think influencers have been everywhere for quite a long time.

0: This is how nights are done. I'll be right here. Nightly with Jade and Tyler.
1: Hey, it's Ariana Grande with your evening vibe. Nightly with Jade and Tyler. And you're hearing my new song here first.

0: The countdown officially begins to Halloween. We are 26 days out. Do I have plans? No. Is it on a Saturday? Yes. And we're getting an extra hour, so I got to do something.
1: Yeah, so you know the girls are going to be out in force on Saturday night. There's going to be so many Halloween parties, especially with the extra hour of partying. People are going to get it in.
0: Show is.
1: And the most played out Halloween costume this year, they're saying the sexy. You know, the sexy black cat, the sexy police officer, the, you know what I mean? The sexy trucker.
0: I'm crying. Not the sexy trucker is taking me out, which weirdly enough, I saw a really scary, freaky OnlyFans account of a girl who was like basically a lot lizard. And I'm like, okay. Then I further investigate because I'm freaked out and don't know if I need to report this AI account. I'm like, all right, we're losing the plot. It's getting weird. But I mean, this is a story as old as Mean Girls. You grab animal ears, you put on lingerie, and nobody asks any questions. I had to host a Halloween party last year. I would never think I would do anything like this, but I was basically a sexy nun. And it's so not in my character, and I still feel like I'm paying for my sins. This was like a 2 hour before hosting the gig, run to Spirit Halloween type of situation. I like the funny, creative, crazy ones.
1: Well, they're saying like the sexy TSA agent is now the big one this year because, you know, TSA agents have to wear their gross uniforms, no disrespect, but they're pretty bland, but now they're turning into sexy.
0: It's giving, I need to search you. We'll make anything sexy in America.
1: But 76% of Americans say they're not dressing up for Halloween this year. So whether it's financial reasons or it's just too much work.
0: We all tired. Spirit Halloween keeps running up them prices. I get it, but I do enjoy seeing other people dress up. So it's not that I'm against it. I'm just tired.
1: I just can't imagine like the full makeup y'all ladies do. I mean, you do normal makeup every day and now you got to like paint the whole face black or, you know, that seems like a lot of work.
0: Definitely. It is a lot of prep.
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2: Jim Durkin, the former Illinois Republican House leader, is endorsing Democrat J.B. Pritzker over Darren Bailey in the battle for governor, saying, quote, Bailey stands of exclusion over inclusion, and his politics are of subtraction over addition. Bob Grogan, the state chairman of the GOP, fired back, saying in part that Pritzker's two terms have been, quote, a complete and total failure, unquote. Pope Leo was presented on Monday with a relic of Central Illinois native Blessed Fulton Sheen. After his beatification, Peoria Bishop Louis Tilka traveled to Rome for the presentation. It's not immediately clear what the relic is or where it will be kept moving forward. Illinois Wesleyan University has launched its most ambitious fundraising campaign in the school's history. The capital campaign is looking to raise $200 million, which would be $75 million more than its last biggest campaign in 2009. The money is needed to expand student opportunities. The university just celebrated 175 years, and leaders hope the campaign will set them up for the next 175. Donation information can be found on CIcrowd.com. From the WMBD TV Newsroom, I'm Patrick Cunningham.
3: And a quick look at what's happening in the world of sports. NFL Monday Night Football, Atlanta Falcons with a big win over the New Orleans Saints, 45-24. Chicago Bears at 3-1. They'll be playing at Green Bay Sunday at noon. Chicago White Sox made a comeback last night. They win game two over Cleveland with a 4-3 win. They lead the series 2-0, and they're back in action on Wednesday. In college football, Illinois State Redbirds playing at Southern Illinois on Saturday, and the Fighting Illini of Illinois will be playing at Michigan State on Saturday. And that's your check what's happening in the world of sports. You know that smell. The first time the furnace kicks on after a long summer. That's October telling you heating season has officially begun. And if
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6: 75. Your forecast from WMBD TV says clear in 55 tonight. Then tomorrow we turn up the warmth, more sunshine, that high around 80. We get back to the music now with Sorry I'm Here for Someone Else. This is Benson Boone.

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As you're getting ready for work, remember 7:15 this morning brings another keyword in the Beat the Heat giveaway from Bratcher Heating and Air. That is coming up after Ellen Langley. Choosing Texas plays now on 101.5 WBNQ. Just when I-

0: The soundtrack of Bloomington Normal. All the hits that fuel your 9 to 5 and carry you right into the weekend. The second that you walked in, something like a fever dream. 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
1: Jim Durkin, the former Illinois Republican House leader, is endorsing Democrat J.B. Pritzker over Darren Bailey in the battle for governor, saying, quote, Bailey stands of exclusion over inclusion, and his politics are of subtraction over addition. Bob Grogan, the state chairman of the GOP, fired back, saying in part that Pritzker's two terms have been, quote, a complete and total failure, unquote. Pope Leo was presented on Monday with a relic of Central Illinois native Blessed Fulton Sheen. After his beatification, Peoria Bishop Louis Tilka traveled to Rome for the presentation. It's not immediately clear what the relic is or where it will be kept moving forward. Illinois Wesleyan University has launched its most ambitious fundraising campaign in the school's history. The capital campaign is looking to raise $200 million, which would be $75 million more than its last biggest campaign in 2009. The money is needed to expand student opportunities. The university just celebrated 175 years, and leaders hope the campaign will set them up for the next 175. Donation information can be found on CIProud.com. From the WMBD TV Newsroom, I'm Patrick Cunningham.
2: And a quick look at what's happening in the world of sports. NFL Monday Night Football, Atlanta Falcons with a big win over the New Orleans Saints, 45-24. Chicago Bears at 3-1. They'll be playing at Green Bay Sunday at noon. Chicago White Sox made a comeback last night. They win game two over Cleveland with a 4-3 win. They lead the series 2-0, and they're back in action on Wednesday. In college football, Illinois State Redbirds playing at Southern Illinois on Saturday, and the Fighting Illini of Illinois will be playing at Michigan State on Saturday. And that's your check what's happening in the world of sports.
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5: On 75, your forecast from WMED TV says tonight stays clear, the low down to 55, and then tomorrow even warmer, plenty of sunshine again, that high around 80. Let's get back into the music now with Risk It All. 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

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Well, King just got married. She and Dan Tucker tied the knot over the weekend. She called it the best day of her life. Love that for her. It's Somber Now on 101.5 WBNQ. It's

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1: Jim Durkin, the former Illinois Republican House leader, is endorsing Democrat J.B. Pritzker over Darren Bailey in the battle for governor, saying, quote, Bailey stands of exclusion over inclusion, and his politics are of subtraction over addition. Bob Grogan, the state chairman of the GOP, fired back, saying in part that Pritzker's two terms have been, quote, a complete and total failure, unquote. Pope Leo was presented on Monday with a relic of Central Illinois native Blessed Fulton Sheen. After his beatification, Peoria Bishop Louis Tilka traveled to Rome for the presentation. It's not immediately clear what the relic is or where it will be kept moving forward. Illinois Wesleyan University has launched its most ambitious fundraising campaign in the school's history. The Capital Campaign is looking to raise $200 million, which would be $75 million more than its last biggest campaign in 2009. The money is needed to expand student opportunities. The university just celebrated 175 years, and leaders hope the campaign will set them up for the next 175. Donation information can be found on CIProud.com. From the WMBD TV Newsroom, I'm Patrick Cunningham.
2: And a quick look at what's happening in the world of sports. NFL Monday Night Football. Atlanta Falcons with a big win over the New Orleans Saints, 45-24. Chicago Bears at 3-1. They'll be playing at Green Bay Sunday at noon. Chicago White Sox made a comeback last night. They win game two over Cleveland with a 4-3 win. They lead the series 2-0. And they're back in action on Wednesday. In college football, Illinois State Redbirds playing at Southern Illinois on Saturday. And the Fighting Illini of Illinois will be playing at Michigan State on Saturday. And that's your check what's happening in the world of sports.
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12: Your forecast from WMBD TV says clear skies tonight in 55. Then tomorrow turns even warmer, sunshine in 81. Right now it's 49 as we get back into the music with So Easy. 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
1: Jim Durkin, the former Illinois Republican House leader, is endorsing Democrat J.B. Pritzker over Darren Bailey in the battle for governor, saying, quote, Bailey stands of exclusion over inclusion, and his politics are of subtraction over addition. Bob Grogan, the state chairman of the GOP, fired back, saying in part that Pritzker's two terms have been, quote, a complete and total failure, unquote. Pope Leo was presented on Monday with a

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1: TV says sunny skies, 76. Tonight stays clear with a low down to 55. And then tomorrow brings more sunshine, that high around 81. Right now, it's 50 as we get back into the music. When I knew it, I knew you. This is Taylor Swift.

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1: Jim Durkin, the former Illinois Republican House leader, is endorsing Democrat J.B. Pritzker over Darren Bailey in the battle for governor, saying, quote, Bailey stands of exclusion over inclusion, and his politics are of subtraction over addition. Bob Grogan, the state chairman of the GOP, fired back, saying in part that Pritzker's two terms have been, quote, a complete and total failure, unquote. Pope Leo was presented on Monday with a relic of Central Illinois native Blessed Fulton Sheen. After his beatification, Peoria Bishop Louis Tilka traveled to Rome for the presentation. It's not immediately clear what the relic is or where it will be kept moving forward. Illinois Wesleyan University has launched its most ambitious fundraising campaign in the school's history. The capital campaign is looking to raise $200 million, which would be $75 million more than its last biggest campaign in 2009. The money is needed to expand student opportunities. The university just celebrated 175 years, and leaders hope the campaign will set them up for the next 175. Donation information can be found on CIProud.com. From the WMBD TV Newsroom, I'm Patrick Cunningham.
2: And a quick look at what's happening in the world of sports. NFL Monday Night Football, Atlanta Falcons with a big win over the New Orleans Saints, 45-24. Chicago Bears at 3-1. They'll be playing at Green Bay Sunday at noon. Chicago White Sox made a comeback last night. They win game two over Cleveland with a 4-3 win. They lead the series 2-0, and they're back in action on Wednesday. In college football, Illinois State Redbirds playing at Southern Illinois on Saturday, and the Fighting Illini of Illinois will be playing at Michigan State on Saturday. And that's your check what's happening in the world of sports.
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5: 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Spirit of Halloween has laid claim to Macy's and pumpkin.
6: Blue skies and a high of 76. Your forecast from WMED-TV says clear and comfortable tonight, 55. Then tomorrow cranks it up with sunshine and 81. Right now it's 51 as we get back into the music with Save Your Tears from the Weekend.

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1: Jim Durkin, the former Illinois Republican House leader, is endorsing Democrat J.B. Pritzker over Darren Bailey in the battle for governor, saying, quote, Bailey stands at exclusion over inclusion, and his politics are of subtraction over addition. Bob Grogan, the state chairman of the GOP, fired back, saying in part that Pritzker's two terms have been, quote, a complete and total failure, unquote. Pope Leo was presented on Monday with a relic of Central Illinois native Blessed Fulton Sheen. After his beatification, Peoria Bishop Louis Tilka traveled to Rome for the presentation. It's not immediately clear what the relic is or where it will be kept moving forward. Illinois Wesleyan University has launched its most ambitious fundraising campaign in the school's history. The capital campaign is looking to raise $200 million, which would be $75 million more than its last biggest campaign in 2009. The money is needed to expand student opportunities. The university just celebrated 175 years, and leaders hope the campaign will set them up for the next 175. Donation information can be found on CIcrowd.com. From the WMBV TV Newsroom, I'm Patrick Cunningham.
2: And a quick look at what's happening in the world of sports. NFL Monday Night Football, Atlanta Falcons with a big win over the New Orleans Saints, 45-24. Chicago Bears at 3-1. They'll be playing at Green Bay Sunday at noon. Chicago White Sox made a comeback last night. They win game two over Cleveland with a 4-3 win. They lead the series 2-0, and they're back in action on Wednesday. In college football, Illinois State Redbirds playing at Southern Illinois on Saturday, and the Fighting Illini of Illinois will be playing at Michigan State on Saturday. And that's your check what's happening in the world of sports.
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5: High 76. Your forecast from WMBD TV says clear skies tonight, low down to 55. And then tomorrow brings another sunny day, topping out around 81. Right now, 54 as we get back into the music with Bruno Mars.

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Pretty cool, right? 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
19: Today with a beautiful high of 76, clear skies, 55 tonight, and then tomorrow cranks up the sunshine again, that high around 81. So sunglasses today, and maybe start planning that patio time tomorrow. Right now, it's 56 with Ariana Grande.

105 WBMQ plays all the hits and the occasional throwback. Jeremy Jordan's What a Girl right there, saying how to kindle at Target. Apparently proving you can go in for toothpaste and leave with 14 other things. Keep those hits coming, Kindle. Nonstop music now with Olivia Dean on BNQ. I could be

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15: With some mid-70s and sunshine today, low in the 50s tonight, 80-degree temps tomorrow, sunshine as well, and then it kind of ping-pongs back and forth between mid-70s and low 80s and sunshine through probably the weekend.

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1: Is with mid-70s today, low in the 50s tonight. The sunshine will continue all week long through the weekend, and it looks like some 80s tomorrow. Low 80s, and then back and forth between mid-70s and low 80s with sunny skies through Saturday.

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14: 70s today. Sunshine is expected all the way through the weekend. Mid to upper 70s today, low 80s tomorrow, and then kind of back and forth. 70s, 80s, every day is a little different, but sunshine and just gorgeous temps through the weekend.

Milkshake and Khalees. It's 101.5 WBNQ. I got that one for Sam in the Throwback Boombox today. 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

This is like that weird but perfect weather week with 70s and 80s and sunny skies. We've got some mid-70s today, clear skies tonight, low 55, and then tomorrow, 81 and sunshine.

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76 for the high. Your forecast from WMED TV says clear skies tonight, 55. Then tomorrow brings even more sunshine and even warmer at 81. Right now, it's 71 as we dive back into the music with Choose in Texas. It's Ella Langley.

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1: Cat Size Animal kicked the countdown off in song number 3 this afternoon. Just heard Bruno Mars, Risk It All, in number 2. And now the most wanted in Bloomington Normal. After your phone calls, texts, and DMs, you made Ariana Grande number 1.
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Then, clear and comfortable tonight. We'll drop down to 55. Your forecast from WMBD-TV says tomorrow turns up the heat with sunshine and 81. Right now, it's 73 as we get back into the music with Sorry I'm Here for Someone Else. It's Benson Boone.

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Good luck. That keyword is SHELTERED. I can't.

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0: 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And Daisy's Justin Bieber on the way, too.
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Cumulus Bloomington is an equal opportunity employer and encourages qualified persons of all ages and backgrounds to apply for job vacancies.

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Home's lost its faith. Our colors will fade eventually. So if our time is running out, day after day, we'll make the mundane a masterpiece. Oh my, my, oh my, my love. I take one look at you, you're taking me out.

Bloomington Normal's number one for all the hits, 101.5 WBNQ, and Ellen Langley says Miranda Lambert was one of her biggest inspirations growing up, and now they've made chart history together. It's a pretty full circle moment, if you ask me. It's Choosing Texas, and it plays on WBNQ. Just when

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High tonight, 55. Your forecast from WMBD-TV says sunshine, 81 tomorrow. Then Thursday keeps the good vibes going with more sun and 74. Right now, it is 74 as we get back to the music with Risk It All. This is Bruno Mars.

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1: 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Actually wore the handmade shirt she bought him, and she absolutely lost it. Honestly, we kind of would too. It's Somber now. 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

0: 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More nonstop hit music on the way for that Tuesday workday. We're back to it with Olivia Dean in just a minute. And Bruno Mars on the way, too.
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0: 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Cumulus Bloomington is an equal opportunity employer and encourages qualified persons of all ages and backgrounds to apply for job vacancies.
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1: Guys, tonight, 55. Your forecast from WMBD-TV says sunny and warmer tomorrow, the high 81. Then Thursday stays beautiful with sunshine, 74. Right now, it's 73 as we dive back into it with Choosing Texas from Ellen Langley.

105 WBNQ. Teddy Swims has a new job, and it is exactly as fun as it sounds. He's Ashley Furniture's new chief mood officer, talking home, happiness, and fatherhood. Nonstop music with Mr. Know-It-All. 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

0: 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Plenty of hit music is still on the way. We're back to it in just a minute with Risk It All. We'll play Bruno Mars and Huntrix on the way, too.
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5: 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Cumulus Bloomington is an equal opportunity employer and encourages qualified persons of all ages and backgrounds to apply for job vacancies.
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0: 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Cumulus Bloomington is an equal opportunity employer and encourages qualified persons of all ages and backgrounds to apply for job vacancies.
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Vincent Buda Binning, his overnight success took years of hustle and about 90 videos before Beautiful Things took off. Just goes to show hard work pays off. Here's Ariana.

0: 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Another feel-good throwback.
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You. Clear skies tonight. We'll see that low dip down to 55. Sunshine and warmer tomorrow, the high 81. Then Thursday, plenty of sunshine again. That high around 74. Right now, it's 70 as we dive back into the music.

0: 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More nonstop hit music is on the way before we get to Nightly with Jaden Tyler. We'll get back to it with Choose in Texas from Ella Langley. 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